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4: From the Sky News Centre at 2, Manchester City fans are coming to terms with the possibility of sanctions for the Premier League club. There are reports an independent tribunal has found the team guilty of all but one of 115 charges of breaching financial rules made against them. Solomon, a City supporter, says many fans will feel let down.
5: The people, the fans, they'll never have the same trust in the owners and the club again. But there's the true fans that will stay with the club through thick and thin. But obviously they'll lose quite a few. Just for everything that's going on.
4: Iran says it has offered the US a seven-day plan to reopen the Strait of Hormuz. Tehran says it would restore shipping if Washington lifts its naval blockade, eases oil sanctions and observes a wider ceasefire. Andy Burnham has ruled out calling an early general election, saying the next vote will be in 2029. He's heading to Liverpool for his first Labour conference as Prime Minister. A legal challenge to the Parades Commission's decision to allow the Orange Order to march on the mainly nationalist Garvaki Road in Portadown is expected to be made this morning. It's not happened since 1998, when the Drumcree Parade triggered violence during one of Northern Ireland's most bitter disputes. The Parades Commission has put a number of restrictions in place ahead of Sunday's event, but that hasn't satisfied the First Minister, Sinn Féin's Michelle O'Neill.
6: Why do they want to reopen this parade? Why do they want to force themselves down the Garvaki Road against the wishes of this community, who've been crystal clear from day one that they do not want this? And they have rights too. They have rights to live free from intimidation and from sectarianism. And this is blatant sectarianism.
4: As thousands of students begin university this week, many are questioning whether it's still worth it. According to research, 60% are worried it won't lead to a job that justifies the cost of a student loan. England played their first game since the World Cup when they faced Spain in the Nations League this evening. Last night, Northern Ireland grabbed a stoppage time winner to get past Georgia 1-0 in Tbilisi. That's the latest. I'm Daisy Steele.
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0: Paul Clark and Mike Vitti. And sets from Eddie Piller, Bill Griffin, David Lynn, Simon Vanoss, Matt Big and many more. This looks set to be a weekend not to miss. 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Just £49. The Brighton Weekender from the 23rd to the 25th of October.
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3: From the Sky News Centre at 3. Former Manchester City midfielder Rodri says he believes in the innocence of the club. Reports suggest an independent tribunal has found City guilty of most of the 115 alleged breaches of Premier League financial rules. City have always denied wrongdoing. The Spain captain says the players' achievements on the pitch cannot be taken away.
4: It's not paid off by money, you know, it's paid with effort, with partnership, with, you know, being shoulder to shoulder every day. And yeah, we had a lot of success the years, and I can only tell you that everything was deserved.
3: Iran says it has offered the US a seven-day plan to reopen the Strait of Hormuz. Tehran says it would restore shipping if Washington lifts its naval blockade, eases oil sanctions and observes a wider ceasefire. Andy Burnham has ruled out calling an early general election, saying the next vote will be in 2029. He's heading to Liverpool for his first Labour conference as Prime Minister. A legal challenge is expected this morning over a decision to allow the Orange Order to march along the mainly nationalist Garvaki Road in Portadown. It'll be the first time the route has been used since 1998, when there was widespread violence. Pope Leo will celebrate a huge open-air mass in the centre of Paris today. Tens of thousands of people are expected in the Place de la Concorde during the first papal visit to France in 18 years. Yesterday, the pontiff toured the streets of the capital in the Popemobile and spoke about the challenges posed by artificial intelligence. NBC's Claudio Lavanga is travelling with the Pope.
5: He said the Vatican is in contact with many AI leaders who, he said, they're very much open to look for ways to make sure the technology does not displace or ultimately destroy humanity.
3: And a single UK ticket holder has won £111 million in last night's Euro Millions draw. It's the third time the jackpot has been won in the UK this year. That's the latest time, Daisy Steele.
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you playing it well. Put your number in my cell, let's break the spell. I'm way too invested, I manifested and made it. We toastin' and taking shots, the sake is bonbon. You give me that pom-pom, LaFleur, you put it on. 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Oh my God, I wish for a star, it fell in my lap. That's the type of I'm on, I ain't worried about the mother cause I'm the

0: was still late. This the day I was still late. This the day I was still late.
1: 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And your song could be next.
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2: From the Sky News Centre at 4, Manchester City's Premier League rivals are believed to be considering their options should they be found guilty of breaching financial regulations. An independent tribunal has reportedly upheld all but one of 115 charges made against them. City have always denied any wrongdoing. Chief football writer at the Daily Mirror, John Cross, says fellow top-flight clubs are bound to feel cheated.
3: Yes, there have been particular instances where, you know, teams have been impacted upon sort of points deduction in recent times, and they have sort of kind of taken, you know, legal action. Let's see what happens. I'd be ever so surprised if City were ultimately stripped of titles that were won on the pitch.
2: Iran says it's offered the US a seven-day plan to reopen the Strait of Hormuz. Tehran says it would restore shipping if Washington lifts its naval blockade, eases oil sanctions, and observes a wider ceasefire. Andy Burnham has ruled out calling an early general election, saying the next vote will be in 2029. He's heading to Liverpool for his first Labour conference as Prime Minister. Pope Leo will celebrate a huge open-air mass in the centre of Paris today. Tens of thousands of people are expected to attend during the first papal visit to France in 18 years. As thousands of students begin university this week, many are questioning whether it's still worth it. 60% are worried it won't lead to a job that justifies the cost of a student loan. A three-year degree plus living expenses costs around £70,000. Chair of the Social Mobility Commission, Alan Francis, thinks it's important to have choice.
4: Making sure that there is that broader range of choice of opportunities and pathways, and that young people understand that a degree is not the only way of doing that. There are opportunities around apprenticeships and so forth which are important. But we're talking about this in a very tight labour market. The economy isn't growing. That makes it very difficult.
2: And George Russell is well placed to cut the 81-point gap at the top of the Formula One Drivers' Championship as he goes from pole position at this afternoon's Azerbaijan Grand Prix. That's the latest. I'm Daisy Steele.
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0: The Brighton Weekender is back from the 23rd to the 25th of October at the Preston Park Hotel in Brighton, and with tickets at just £49. It's a weekend you can't afford to miss, with My Soul DJs Terry Jones, John Jules, Perry Lewis, Paul Clark and Mike Vitti, and sets from Eddie Pillar, Bill Griffin, David Lynn, Simon Vanoss, Matt Big and many more. This looks set to be a weekend not to miss. 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Just £49. The Brighton Weekender from the 23rd to the 25th of October.
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0: Manchester City will be thrown out of the Premier League. That's despite reports they've been found guilty for nearly all the 115 financial regulations they allegedly broke over a nine-year period from 2009. Maguire believes they'll escape the worst outcome.
1: We've got this huge waiting period, or ideally a short waiting period, for the tariff, whether that's a points deduction, whether that's a fiscal penalty, or whether it could be the nuclear option and they're expelled from the Premier League, which I think most commentators think is highly unlikely.
0: An independent commission has been considering the allegations. City deny any wrongdoing and are now thought to be appealing. Iran says it's offered the US a seven-day plan to reopen the Strait of Hormuz. Tehran says it would restore shipping if Washington lifts its naval blockade, eases oil sanctions and observes a wider ceasefire. Andy Burnham has ruled out calling an early general election, saying the next vote will be in 2029. He's heading to Liverpool for his first Labour conference as Prime Minister. A 28-year-old British climber has died after falling around 200 feet from a mountain in northern Spain. He fell into a gully while descending from the summit of Torre Thoredo in the Cantabrian mountains. Pope Leo will celebrate a huge open-air mass in the centre of Paris today. Tens of thousands of people are expected in the Place de la Concorde during the first papal visit to France in 18 years. Yesterday, the pontiff toured the streets of the capital in the Popemobile and spoke about the challenges posed by artificial intelligence. NBC's Claudio Lavanga is travelling with the Pope.
2: He said the Vatican is in contact with many AI leaders who, he said, they're very much open to look for ways to make sure the technology does not displace or ultimately destroy humanity.
0: And a single UK ticket holder has won £111 million in last night's Euro Millions draw. That's the latest on Getty Steel.
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9: From the Sky News Centre at 6. Manchester City fans are coming to terms with the possibility of sanctions for the Premier League club. There are reports an independent tribunal's found City guilty of all but one of 115 alleged breaches of financial rules. The club's consistently denied wrongdoing and is reportedly planning to appeal the decision. City supporter Solomon says many fans will feel let down.
10: The people, the fans, they'll never have the same trust in the owners and the club again. But there's the true fans that will stay with the club through thick and thin. But obviously they'll lose quite a few just for everything that's going on.
9: Iran says it's given the US what it calls a concrete 7-day

0: plan to reopen the Strait of Hormuz. Under the proposal, Tehran would reopen the waterway and reopen talks on its nuclear program in a week if the US lifts its naval blockade, waives oil sanctions, and observes a ceasefire that includes Lebanon. Andy Burnham's ruled out calling an early general election, saying the next vote will be in 2029. The Prime Minister says going to the polls now would throw the country into a backward-looking process. The father of a Nottingham attack victim says snooping on patients' files should become a criminal offence.
1: There are so many parents, there are so many people who have been through tragedies and who now find how much more that heartbreak continues, and it is literally one gut punch after another when you find that something has gone wrong.
0: Dr. Sanjoy Kumar's daughter Grace was stabbed to death in June 2023. His proposal comes after an NHS England announcement to suspend those who look at medical records without consent. A 28-year-old British climber's died after falling around 200 feet from a mountain in northern Spain. He fell into a gully in the Cantabrian Mountains. And a single UK ticket holder has won £111 million in last night's Euro Millions draw. It's the third time the jackpot's been won in the UK this year. And that's the latest.
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5: From the Sky News Centre at 7... Manchester City say significant elements of their legal case with the Premier League are yet to be completed. Multiple reports say the club's been found guilty on all but one of 115 charges laid for breaching competition rules between 2009 and 2018. City won 8 trophies during that period, including 3 top-flight titles. They deny wrongdoing. Football finance expert Tom Basin says potential punishment is unclear.
6: There could be points deductions this season and seasons going forward. You'd question the extent to which a fine matters to a club with Manchester City's wealth. You know, it's going to be sporting sanctions that would really, really hurt them. And I can see the rest of the league wanting these to be substantial and to really hurt the club.
5: Iran's proposed a deal which it says could see the Strait of Hormuz reopen within 7 days. It wants the US to lift its naval blockade, ease oil sanctions and observe a wider ceasefire. Andy Burnham's rejected having an early general election, insisting the next one will be held in 2029. The Prime Minister's heading to Liverpool for the Labour conference. A 28-year-old British man's died in a fall from a mountain in northern Spain. He fell around 200 feet while descending from the highest peak of the Cantabrian Mountains. More than half of parents who

0: charge their adult children rent are apparently using it to help them save a deposit. A study by a major bank also found more than two-fifths have also waived such payments over the past year. Reporter Emma Birchley says they recognise how difficult it is to get onto the property ladder.
1: About 80% of parents think that rising household costs and living costs mean that it's going to remain out of reach for them, and they're going to still have them living with them for a long time. And half of these parents say that they let their children off at least twice a year.
0: And Strictly Come Dancing's back with its first live show tonight. 200,000 more viewers tuned in at the peak of last week's launch episode than last year. That's the latest.
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0: 30 this week for the Chestnut Brothers. That's Come to Me.
1: Number 29.
0: It's a drop of two places this week, down to 29 for Lucas Seto, Ghetto Kind of Love.

0: So far, Luca Setto has spent 12 weeks on the UK Soul Chart with that particular track. That's Ghetto Kind of Love at 29. And at 28, it's a drop of 6 places for Valerie Phelps, featuring Hamilton Hardin and Kenny Phelps with Whisper.
1: Number 28.

down six places to number 28. That's Valerie Phelps featuring Hamilton Harding and Kenny Phelps with Whisper. And at 27, it's the first of our six new entries. It comes courtesy of Wanda Ray Willis with a brand new double header. The track's

That's Wanda Willis, You Said You Could Love Me, along with the track I Gotta Be Strong, a new entry at 27. And at 26, it's another new entry, this time for Point

0: 2 onto the chart, comes in at number 26. That's point 5, Unseen Life. Take a look at me now.
1: Number 25.
0: It's a drop of 8 places for Sean Rivera featuring Dulce Groove. This is what you are.

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0: Back up one place with Georgie B and the Groove Association, A Real Man.

Back up one place to 23. That's Georgie B and the Groove Association, A Real Man. And also moving back up the chart, this time from 26 to 22, it's Dave Mascow and Harry Cambridge with a Summer of 26 EP.

0: Dave Mascal featuring Harriet Cambridge. We Got Love is featured on the EP Summer of 26, which is at number 22. And there's a re-entry at 21 for Boney James featuring Ladisi, I Belong to You.
1: Number 21.

0: great to see that track re-entering the chart. That's Boney James featuring Ladisi, I Belong to You at 21. And there's a new entry at 20 for Tamia, Forever and a Day.
1: Number 20.

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A brand new release and a new entry onto the chart at number 20. That's Tamia, Forever and a Day. And the last time we heard new music from this lady was way back in 1999. It's a brand new release called This Time for Sherelle.

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Brand new from Sherelle. That's called This Time, and it's a new entry at 19. And up one place at 18, a re-entry onto the chart last week with the album Reimagined. It's The Monk.

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5: Number 15. Welcome back as we continue this week's UK Soul Chart countdown with me, Cliff James. We kick off at number 15. A rise of 5 places for Glam Sam and his combo, I'm the Doom Man.

new entry last week at 20. It rises up 5 places to number 15. That's Glam Sam and his combo with I'm the Dude Man. And down 3 places at 14 with the album Gentle Woman, it's Cleo Soul.

0: tune from Heidi Tan featuring Tony Exum Jr. That's Coffee on Your Sleeves, a non-mover at 12. And at 11 is Down One for Ingram Street with the Realm remix, Don't Disturb This Groove.
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0: remixes on his own website. 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
1: Number 10.
0: As we enter the top 10 on this week's countdown, it's down one place to number 10 for Paul Simpson presents Leon Neal, When Somebody Loves You.

Paul Simpson presents Leon Neal, When Somebody Loves You, at number 10. And there's a drop of two places to number 9 for the Womack Sisters with their self-titled album.

is down two places at number 9, their self-titled album, The Womack Sisters. And down 2 at 8 is Jennifer Holliday featuring Paul Simpson with the album Recaptured.

Chart with me, Cliff James, heading ever nearer towards that number one spot, finding out whether or not the Sunburst Band can hold on and make it another week at the top. Plenty to get through before that, though. Another seven is a rise of one place for Pressure Point with the Boogie Beck remix of Mellow Moons.

the fantastic boogie back mix of Mellow Moods by Pressure Point, up one place to number 7. Number 6. We have a new entry straight into the top 10 at 6 this week with the brand new Rob Hart mix of Trouble in Paradise. It's Terry Green and Costella.

single called Happy for the Cool Notes. That's a non-mover at number 4. And one place higher at 3 is last week's at number 1. So we have a brand new number 1 coming up for you very, very shortly. At number 3 is the Sunburst Band and Dave Lee, Reach for My Love.

0: Dave Lee, Reach for My Love. Last week's number one is down.
1: Number two.
0: We already have two non-movers in the UK Soul Chart Top 10. Let's make that three. A non-mover at two this week for Lala Hathaway, featuring J.I.V., 47th Street.
2: The Valve had an Exodus.

Hendersville, these country folk figured out how to make a way. Our people made something out of nothing. It's always been magic in our DNA. From our art, our poetry, to the music we would play, the whole world watched as our black renaissance was put on full display. We were raised right, traditions were passed down, we welcomed new life. We had our own doctors and banks, we had our fair share of unfair fights. We weren't all rich, this felt like a small piece of heaven. We spread love from the lake to state, from 31st to 47th.

It's a non-mover at two for Lala Hathaway featuring Jay Ivey, 47th Street. So, of course, it is time to reveal our brand new number one on this week's UK Soul Chart. Congratulations to Reggie Myrex featuring Taiwan. Their brand new album, It Is What It Is the new UK Soul Chart number one. You've been listening to The Chart with me, Cliff James.

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4: 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Welcome back to another Saturday morning here on Diverse FM with Asias. As per usual, 2 hours of multi-genre goodies, some from yesteryear, some fresh from the press. 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

0: we do is we kicked off this part of the show with some modern R&B for ya. Shirley Aprous Appear, hence titled Let's Be. Then straight into Beverly Knight, Flavour of the Old School, and running underneath the sounds of Montel Jordan and First Date. Some more good music coming up, ladies and gents, from the likes of The Whispers, Patrice, Russian, and the Isley Brothers, to name but a few. But we leave you in the more than capable hands, Royal Kana, Jordan Rakai, featuring Tom Misch.
1: I was sat up on the train, staring out the window at the rain. I heard this little lady must have felt the pain. Ask her mum if the blazing sun will ever shine again. I felt ashamed, feel the same, not a mother though. Nah, started to laugh, got a son involved. I mentioned the past like a running joke and told it without

So as we're beginning to get all cuddly on that couch yet again for your Saturday mornings, the sounds of The Whispers. And is it good to you? Some lovely contemporary R&B, a smooth soul. In fact, whatever your musical taste, we've got you covered right here on Diverse FM each and every Saturday morning from 10 a.m. Giving you the finest smooth lounge, jazz, soul, R&B. Don't forget we are up until noon, where no doubt we shall be wrapping up those BPMs just a little

Oh, yes, and that is how we indeed start to get that blood pressure pumping for your weekend. So it's a Patrice Russian to each his own, 1984, I think. Certainly nothing so soppy about this as we're just about to wind down for another set of ads. All good music coming up from 11. Please do not go anywhere.

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So in tune to the Sounds of Science, your eclectic warm-up to the weekend. This is how we do things, kicking off this part. Sounds DJ Fudge, track entitled Her Own Saving. And of course, we just left behind Adela Soul, Me, Myself and I. So up until 12 noon, ladies and gents, going to slowly ramp up those BPM levels, as we invariably do from half 11 onwards. Going to leave you with the sounds of the 8-beat quartet, entitled A New Modern Sounds, music to move your mind, your body, your soul, right here, Diverse FM. We'll

That's 1982, I think, in your Saturday morning household. Sounds of Plush and Free and Easy. But let's keep it on the same theme with this next one. We move into 1984 on the vinyl sounds of Family Brown. I'm Gonna Get Ya.

Sons of Geraldine Hunt, Got to Give a Little Love. That is indeed how we almost wrap up the third part of this Saturday morning show before we reach another set of ads. Don't forget, we're bouncing you all the way up till 12 noon with Sires.

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4: So for the fourth and final quarter this week, as per usual, we go into a little bit more of the soulful, housier beats, whetting your appetite for the weekend as we start to ramp it up just a little piece.

too deep into the mix with the sounds of Science. You just heard Timmy, Tom, All Night Long, massive tune, that one doing the rounds over there in London Town. Before that, Miss Malevich, Doug Gomez on the remix, track entitled The Difference, as we really start to ramp up proceedings as per usual. Going out to Kays, Ritz, Paddy, Luton Town in the house, and a man like Mark Early, thank you ever so much for reaching out. Leave you with this one, Soft House Company, Mickey Moore, Andy T on the remix, What You Need, old school, coming right at ya.

Yes, that's how we do it. Saturday Morning Styles with Sias, all the way back into 1995. This one going out to the wonderful Claire Cook. I hope you are well, sweetheart.

with loads more vocals. Have thoroughly enjoyed the last 20 minutes or so. Some great old school jams coming your way, even if I do say so myself. Sassine out this week's show. Sounds Stacey Kidd. Tiffany Jenkins, her track in a title Falling, as we go really soulful for the final track of this week's show. Whatever you're doing this weekend, please stay safe, stay legal. I shall be back, of course, same time, same place next week, giving you your eclectic rise to the weekend Saturday morning style. Ciao.

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My name's Lee Freeman. This is my first show. And this is Gary Bart's Celestial Blues.

and this is the amazingly titled Prawns by the Big Cheese All-Stars, 1994. Bit of a Little Acid Jazz compilation.

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1: It's just
0: it's records. 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

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And as I say, this is a Nick the Record edit. 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

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Great comp, check it.

A few shout outs now. Amanda Hicks for this one. Shout out to Matt Archer. Ben Rockwood. Thanks for the encouragement, boys. Getting out of your comfort zone. You know the drill. One big shout out to my lovely wife.

Rapidly approaching the second half of the show. And we'll up the tempo. This is Dave Collins, Wicker Tune. Good loving.

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1: From the Sky News Centre at 1. There's a warning the Premier League risk damaging their own product if they take severe action against Manchester City. The club's appealing the findings of an independent commission, which found them guilty of on 114 out of 115 charges of breaching financial regulations. They still deny any wrongdoing, and football finance expert Stephen Borson says stripping them of titles will cause a big headache.
2: The Premier League will have to somehow clear up who won what over the last number of years. That in itself is a problem. There is a risk of self-sabotage to an extent.
1: Iran is waiting on a response from the US after setting out plans to reopen the Strait of Hormuz within a week. Tehran says that's if Washington makes changes, including waiving oil sanctions. Detectives are reviewing enhanced CCTV footage 27 years after Jill Dando was murdered. They'll be looking back at what happened at Putney Bridge train station in West London, close to where the TV presenter was shot dead in 1999. Angela Rayner's criticised plans from her cabinet colleague to make it harder for migrant workers to claim settled status in the UK. The Communities Secretary has told The Times that would change the goalposts. Ministers insist university remains a strong investment for most students, despite the number of them questioning that. A study's found 60% are worried their degree won't lead to a job that justifies the cost of their student loan. The government says research shows going to uni delivers significant benefits. Vivian Stern, who's the chief executive of Universities UK, agrees.
3: Overall, on average, graduates do better in terms of things like earnings. No individual is an average, right? But it does, I think, add weight to the argument that if you're looking to sort of build resilience in what's going to be an uncertain labour market, a degree is still a very sensible investment.
1: More than 500,000 people are expected to join Pope Leo's open-air mass in Paris today. It marks the first papal visit to France in 18 years. And that's the latest.
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1: Diverse FM. Second half of the show now. As you can tell, we're speeding up a little bit. My name's Lee Freeman, this is my first show. Some shouts out. Shout out to Mick Foster. Shout out to Simon Trussell. Sias. Taught me to mix records. Shout out to Selector Tom. Shout out to all of you.

We're going in now, Diverse FM. Second half of the show. Hopefully you've got a bit of a shuffle on.

Music has the power, then on the ground. On the B-side, is like a weird cantina bar thing as well, so pick this up, you get this amazingness and a little bit of weirdness.

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Just Can't Wait. The Muscle Cars remix. 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This is the gift that keeps on giving, this one.

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Only got a few left. 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Like I said, my name is Lee Freeman, this is Diverse FM. Okay, this is the start of many. Muscle Cars, Coco Roco. Just can't wait.

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0: Ho, ho, ho. Welcome back. Glad you could stick around. Before we get into the disco party of the mix, here's the brand new single, Mercy of Time, from Masters at Work legend Louis Vega and the award-winning South African singer, songwriter and composer, Msaki.

we've got Fading Out, and in the mix is a masterclass in a disco production from the one and only John Morales. I'm caught up in a one-night love affair. It's a top-tier remake of the iconic 1979 disco anthem as he reunites with original vocalist Jocelyn Brown. Well, up next, here's Tony Morell and Shanti Khan with a cover of the evergreen 70s classic Back Together Again.

remix of Back Together Again by longtime incognito vocalist Tony Momorell and Shanti Khan. It is, of course, a cover of the Roberta Flack and Donny Hathaway 1979 original.

That's a fantastic remake of the 1979 Jones Girls Philly Soul classic, You Gotta Make Me Love Somebody Else, by the one and only Tasha Larrey. And it's mixed and produced by the legendary John Morales. Well, now we've got two tracks left for your listening pleasure on today's show. First up, this

out and in the mix. This is a 2016 Joey Negro remix of Time Waits for No One. Finally, with a house vocal cover of a seminal 1982 post-disco Paradise Garage anthem, originally recorded by Gwen Guthrie, this is It Should Have Been You, by Dave Anthony, with vocals from Beverly Brown and remix courtesy of Ricky Morrison. Well, what can I say? Many thanks for joining us today. So it's goodbye from producer Ian and goodbye from me, Chris Anderson. Do hope you enjoyed the show and you'll save this spot for our regular Saturday Hot Mix, 2 p.m. to 4 p.m. every week on Diverse FM 102.8. 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
8: 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I'm Mark Doyle. 2 hours of true Head Candy anthems, celebrating a weekend where we come to London to take over the rooftop of Century Nightclub. This is Alufe, Jamie Van Gordon. Very cool. 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
1: Air Candy Radio with me, Mark Doyle, ably assisted by Team Candy Radio, made up of the wonderful Mark Henderson, Little Joey, Mike Van Loon. End of September, and that means we are on the roof at Century this weekend, a party that sold out 2 weeks ago with virtually no marketing whatsoever. Over 240 of you joining us at this very exclusive space in London on Shaftesbury Avenue. It's going to be immense, and we will send you a video very soon. We played you Alufe, Jamie Van Gulden, Talk This Way, Bush Before Me, Keep Walking, Groove Junkie,

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1: Head Candy Radio with me, Mark Doyle. Hour one, all the good tunes. Hour two includes the Head Candy 4. And in between all of that, a little bit of me rambling on about what's going on in the world of Head Candy. This is Head Candy Radio. We continue with Damn Swindle. I met her last summer. Head Candy Radio with me, Mark Doyle. That section began with Damn Swindle. I met her last summer. We rather like that. Summer Groove, the Joneses. Ready for Us played it last week. Brand new HKR remix on Vicky B. Music is the Way I Live, the Revival House project. And we continue with Will Dawson, No Pare, Sule, and Isabel Frock Do So on the Big Love label. This is Head Candy Records, September. All about being on the roof at Century this weekend. Then we move on to Butlins next weekend. Two separate Butlins next weekend. Bognor and Minehead. After that, we go to Newcastle. And then we take ourselves for a Halloween party in Swansea. Lots going on in the world of Head Candy. Join us on Facebook, on Instagram. 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
1: Head Candy Radio with me, Mark Dore, hour one done and dusted. We played you No Pares, Will Dawson on the mix for Sully and Isabel Fructuoso on Big Love. Then it was Paco Columbus and Don't Give Up. Sex and Love Affair, the rework, Kiko Navarro and the Salida Commandos. Spitting Fire. Yeah, well, Salida Commandos, you get it? Yeah, no, right, okay. Help Me Lord. Playing us out in the background, playing us out of hour one of the show into hour two. And of course, the Head Candy four tracks we deem essential for a night on the town with Head Candy. 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We like the meaning of YouTube. That is getting so many more views at the moment. 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The music continues into hour two. Stay tuned. Do not go anywhere.
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Cloud. This is the Head Candy 4, the way we begin hour two of each and every show. And we begin with Odin and Fatso, Take Our Time. Also featuring the Estelles as well. 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
1: Head Candy Radio with me, Mark Doyle. That was the Head Candy 4. Four tracks you will deem essential. You will deem essential. I deem essential. We deem essential. It's a group effort here at Head Candy. We deem essential for a Head Candy experience on the dance floor. That dance floor this weekend is Century Rooftop in London.

long to see you. Heck 84, Take Our Time, Odin and Fatso and the Estelles. NWN and LLML. No More Games. Missing You. The Monumental Suki Soul and Dr. Packer. And Never Let You Go. Been playing that for a few weeks, but that's the extended version, which we've been waiting for. Excellent. The Flevens.

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1: Head Candy Radio with me, Mark Doyle. Four tracks we just played you. Mark Picciotti, Candy Chavez, My Soul Cries Out. Sound on Music. So hard to call that, not to call that Sound on Music, but it's not. It's Sound on Music. And that is Jet Boot Jack and Jonathan Ulysses. Big pause there to give Jonathan Ulysses the introduction he needed. One Eye on the Road, Stonebridge, and Kayseran. And Let's Go Down, Greggio. Music continues with Miami Vice, DJ PP, and Mark Knight. This is Head Candy Radio.

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1: 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It's on Facebook, it's on Instagram, Ask AI. They've got so much to say about us. We are through September and October with gigs in London, with gigs in Swansea, celebrating Halloween. We are in Newcastle for a stereo reunion. You will also find us in Bognor and in Minehead.

0: Private members, 230 people, that's it. Completely exclusive. We played you DJ PP, Mark Knight, Miami Vice, Burning Deep, Ooh, Someday, Hutch, and Strings of Life, Un Amor Supremo. Sergeant Slick giving his spin on the mix for Soul Central. And that, as they say, is that for the Head Candy Radio Show this week. We hope you've enjoyed the show. We hope you will listen again. 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Or you can listen live on one of many stations around the world. The most important thing is that you are with us in sound, on the dance floor, or just in spirit. Thank you so much for listening. Hope you've enjoyed it this week. We are back same time, same place next week. 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
2: Hey, very good evening to you then, and welcome to it. Yet another R&R show coming your way. 2 hours of carefully selected tunes for your Saturday night. How you doing? All right, let's do it all over again. Kicking it off then tonight with Donald Byrd from the Places and Spaces album. What an album. A track called Wind Parade, like this.

So this is the R&R show then. This is Colin Watts with you until 8 tonight. Right here, the home of great music, Diverse 102.8 on your FM dial. 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Marvellous. One or two people saying, can't get it. Well, just retune that DAB and ask for Diverse FM, you'll find it. Yeah. Well, I hope your Saturday's going all right so far. The weekend, whatever you're up to, we're glad that you're there listening in. Hopefully you're going to do some tunes tonight that you're going to like. Going to take it round the houses a little bit tonight. One or two odd ones coming along. We'll see. And this, Fatback. Remembering those summer days as we move into autumn like this.

Peace. Been hearing a lot of this recently on some video shorts, that kind of thing. It's amazing, right? Big tune back in the day, 1990, as he said himself, Chub Rock, Treat 'Em Right. Ain't no lie. This is the R&R show, then, busting those tunes for a Saturday night. And speaking of which, this social media stuff, you just think, hang on, why is that tune being played for that? But it just does. Here's another one that I've been hearing a lot of this week, and it's a great tune anyway, but it just, it defies belief, really. Playing it for what it is, I guess. SOS Band up next. No One's Gonna Love You. Jimmy Jam, Terry Lewis production. Awesome.

SOS band, then a track called No One's Gonna Love You. Jimmy Jam and Terry Lewis, absolutely unique sound back in the day. They did Sherelle and Alexander O'Neill, of course. Well-known track, Saturday Love, and other stuff as well. A lot of stuff that they did over the years. Awesome. Yeah. Just taking it up a little bit, couple more to go, nearly half an hour up already. Goodness, I just sat down and had me a cup of tea. What's that about? Let's have this one.

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A little bit of Roy Ayers in there somewhere. Well, very heavily, actually. 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Great song. 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Right, time to take it to the break. A little bit of 80s Ohio band Dayton. A track

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1: I love you so, yeah.
0: From his album Rock Me Tonight, 1985. That was probably the biggest import album when Bluebird Records opened up back in the day, back in Luton there. Brilliant, brilliant song and brilliant album as well. Uh-oh. Time for some funk. From 1 year

0: There's a Loose Ends double bill for you. First of all, the mastermind mix of the immortal Hanging on a String, and afterwards the dub version
1: in the mix.
0: The dub version of Loose Ends, Love's Got Me, but dub version from the B-side of the 12, original 12-inch. Oh, yeah. Those that know me well know I'm really into the dub stuff, right from reggae through to the...

in the 80s and still going today in various forms. I just want to play you the new single now from Nightshade UK. 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
1: Welcome back then to the second hour. Do love that new single from Nightshade UK. Lovely Sharon Wilson on vocals, Dennis and the others on the band. Congrats, man, that's a brilliant song. And this from our main man, Mr. Don E. And Carl McIntosh. Try knocking this off the perch.

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Don E with Mr. Rick Clark, UK legendary soul singer, and his friends, but the Wicky Wacky remix like this. Yeah. Proper block up the place.

0: proper getting loose today in the studio, you know that. Big respects to Mr. Don E.
1: Yeah.
0: Double billing. And also Mr. Rick Clark as well. That is some remix, I have to say. I thought I'd lost that and found it on a disc drive, so the CD's gone missing somewhere. I reckon someone's thieved it. But anyway, it's back on the score anymore. That'll be coming up on the show a few times again. That was 2020 when that was released as an EP, promo only. Yeah. And whilst we're getting loose, let's have some of this.

Def Jam Records classic then. Late 87 was the year. And Read My Mind from a brilliant first album as well. Absolutely blew everyone's mind when that came out. It was totally different from everything else. The tempo, the singing, everything, the whole thing was just amazing. And still is, to be honest. All right, time to just wind it back a little bit more, getting them back into the Motown record label up next. Mr. Finis Henderson. Yeah. Never fails to fill the floor, this one, when this goes on, trust me. Oh, yeah. Uplifting. Great for a summer night. Skip to my loo.

That's what you call an industry standard. I think you're fine. Everyone seems to know the song. Finis Henderson, then skip to My Lou, not our Lou. Yes, yes, I know. Everyone says it on the floor and other sort of variants of it. But anyway, great song nonetheless. Nonetheless. All right, time for a little bit of this now to take us up to the bottom of the hour before we go all the way up to 8 o'clock. Can't wait to bust you this one. Sounding very much like Slave, but it isn't. It's the Fresh Band up next, like this. Bassline. Heavy on the bass.

wicked bass line. All right, time for the breaks now. I'll be back after that with 30 minutes of good stuff coming up after that. Stay tuned.

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5: Oh yeah, taking no prisoners on this last half hour, trust me. One for the jazz dancers, and just want to tap your feet to this one. What a tune this is. Mr. Willy Bobo from Brazil. His version of Always There. Oh yeah. Here we go.

0: immaculate. Well, you know, even though he says it himself. It is pretty hot, I have to say. Dangerous vibes. Go on, Roy. Play them vibes. Dangerous. I can just see his little face behind that xylophone right now.
1: It feels real good, yeah.
0: Yeah, it feels good, yeah. Vibing.
1: This is dangerous.

0: I think that captures the a vibe, if you like, if you pardon the pun, from Mr. Roy Ayers. Great remix as well. Dangerous vibes. Can say that again. This is the R&R Show, then, busting those tunes on your Saturday night.
1: It's dangerous.
0: Mm-hmm. It has been said that this could well be my anthem. You know, like some DJs have. Well, you can always assume that they're going to put it on their set. And this definitely gets played once a month at least on my live shows. Oh, yeah. Kind of see why, as far as I'm concerned, anyway. Just kind of came out of the blue and just stuck with it ever since. Mr. Arthur Adams up next.
2: You got the flow.
0: That's what it's called.

just something about it. It just built and built and built. It's got a great saxophone in there as well, and the bass line just bubbling through it. Not the greatest vocal you've ever heard, but, you know, just, it's got that vibe, something about it. Brilliant song, brilliant song. Arthur Adams in, track called You Got the Floor. And as they say, we continue on that vibe. Oh yeah, Mr. Steve Harvey up next, out of the UK. Year was 1981. Sounds so long ago, doesn't it? And it was. Huge monster tune from back in the day. Track called Something Special. What a production this is.

0: I must just big up Mr. Sias for the weekend wake up earlier on today. Certainly woke me up anyway. Got my feet tapping well and truly. What a show that was. Big up Mr. Sias. Yes. Also some of the other highlights which you can find on Diverse FM. I should say diversefm.com. Some of the highlights include on Wednesdays, 7 till 9, HB's Soul 360 show. And immediately after that, 9 till 11, is Richie T's Enriched Soul and Jazz show. And followed by Mr. Warm and Easy with his reggae show at 11. Yeah. And coming up tomorrow, Mick Foster's Soul Sessions between 9 and 12. Dave Heritage, what's after that between 12 and 2. And then Stumpy's Inspiration Show from then on into the afternoon. And of course, you can keep it locked throughout the weekend and beyond during the week as well. Just keep that radio locked on. Some of the sessions we've had this week on the rollbacks as well. Oh, man. Some tunes I haven't heard from Dive. Trust me. So just a quick reminder then, if you've just tuned in, I don't know where you've been then. Sunday, 11th of August, it's going to be the Diverse Fest right here in the centre of Luton Town. Really looking forward to that, I must admit. There's going to be some great live acts on stage. Also the Diverse FM DJs on stage as well. I'm looking forward to it. Get it in your diary. Sunday, 11th of August, Diverse Fest is coming. Not that long away either. Right, this one takes it home tonight for me. Thanks for your company tonight. I hope you've enjoyed it. Oh. It's been boogie all the way this last half an hour. Let's why not just not wind it down, but wind it up to take it home tonight. Stone City Band, produced by Rick James. Track called Lady's Choice. Have a great one. Won't you catch you down here next week?
1: This is a lady's choice.
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Nicki Minaj and Swish Swish. I remember so many people saying, I don't really like Katy Perry, but that tune is just so good. Right, weekend anthems as we take it back to Stargate. This one, easier said than

0: We were talking today about what tunes would you have at your funeral. I know it's not exactly the sort of thing you want to hear about right now, but I was saying that you have about three songs at a funeral. What would they be? And I've forgotten all about this one. I would have this at my funeral at some point. I would like to have actually a funeral where it's just music. It's nothing about me. We'll have to organise that. Okay. Right. I'm going to stop talking about funerals. It's Weekend Anthems live on Diverse. I'm coming back just a couple of minutes. Daddy's favourite. No more chat about funerals, I promise. It's Weekend Anthems on Diverse.
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Such a clever little mashup, this. Look Right Through, Technotronic Pump Up the Jam. Look Right Through the Jam, I think it's called. Or Pump Right Through the Jam. Do you know what? I don't know. It's really good, I love it. Weekend Anthems live on Diverse FM. Daddy's favourite feel good for you. I've got the Night Callers coming on right after this.

reckon if I did do one, I play that and the dance floor is full. It depends who the audience is. If it's like old people, like over 50, they're going to love it, aren't they? They're going to absolutely love it. Now, cool, let's push the feeling on. This is Diverse FM. Now, just a week ago, I played the Afro House remix of Whitney Houston. It's not right, but it's okay. I thought we'd dig out the original today because this is just so good.

Do you know what? I've never ever worked out what this song's about. Is she kind of telling him that she's kind of fed up with his behaviour? I think so, yeah, actually. Ashanti, I'm Foolish. Whitney Houston, It's Not Right But It's Okay. And Genie in the Bottle, that big tune from Christina. Right, should we do a few more? I think so. Who remembers this from Neo? And another one.

0: 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I like.
1: So if you're listening 20 minutes ago, we were playing Maya, you know, and I was telling you that it's been sampled by so many big artists and big tunes. It's on that one as well. Tiny Tempah, Zara Larsson, What Girls Like. Can you hear it? Hope they got paid. Hope Maya got paid. Weekend anthems, I'm concerned, I'm worried. Right, Diverse FM 102.8 at the weekend. Old school and classics continue in just a couple of minutes. 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
3: It's a tough beat, but somebody's got to do it.

How good is this? Smoking Beats reinterpretation of the Mighty Dubcats, which we also played. It's Just Another Groove right here on Weekend Anthems. We do it Friday afternoons and Saturday nights. Old school and classics, giving you some much needed energy. As it gets colder, I've got my big coat out. I haven't put it on yet. It's been actually quite nice today. It's been warmish. But you know it's just around the corner, winter, right? People talking about what they're doing for Christmas. Come on. Come on. Right, let's do this. I haven't played this for absolutely ages. One of my favourite house tunes from back in the day. Silicon Soul. Right on.

It's another big house tune that started as an instrumental, and I think in some ways it probably worked out better with a vocal. It's not like Spiller, where it was like, oh, this vocal's just been stuck on the top of Groovejet. That really works. Silicon Soul right on, right here on Diverse Weekend Anthems. I'm going to give another outing. We played it a couple of weeks ago. That big, slick remix of Blue Monday. Is it Sergeant Slick? I can't remember. So we're going to get that in the mix after this. Kalinda, Ritmo Dynamic on

There is absolutely loads of this sort of stuff about reinterpretations, remixes, recuts. And most of them are like, yeah, okay. I mean, most of this guy's stuff is like, yeah, okay. That's brilliant. Sergeant Slick redoing Blue Monday and New Order right here on Weekend Anthem. Kalinda, Ritmo Dynamic, and this massive tune from Tori Amos, remixed by Armin van Helden, Professional Widow.

0: the massive Armin van Helden remix of Professional Widow by Tori Amos. We've got 30 minutes left, so I'm back with more. Keep it here, Diverse at the Weekend, Weekend Anthems.
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4: 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Just £49. 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

0: absolutely timeless, this record, the full 12-inch version of George Michael's Fast Love. Well, almost the full 12-inch version. I'm going to fade it in a minute because he's going to start rapping. I love George. Love him to death. That's not a pun. But, you know, don't start rapping. So we're going to fade it out and get into another big old school classic. This is Weekend Anthem, live on Diverse. Here he goes. Right. Sorry, George, you're gone.
1: Tank fly, boss walk, jam, nitty gritty. You're listening to the boy from the big bad city. This is Jam Hot. This is Jam Hot.

Paige. We played three of her tunes on Weekend Anthems today. There's another one, Fat Joe, What Is Love, Ja Rule, and Ashanti, Always On Time, just for that. Beast International. That'd Be Good To Me, Iggy Azalea, and

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this is Graham Park. Welcome to this week's show. I'm back with 2 hours of the best music you'll hear all week. First up was a track to take you back to 2005. That was Son of Ra, the first of two classic tracks this week from Dennis Ferrer. Coming up, a truly eclectic selection of grooves from Jimster, Gene Farris, Lee John and Byron Stingley, Inner City, Radic the Myth, Tino, Soul Sonic Orchestra, and more. All on the way after Megatronic with the wonderful Charisma Revision Club Mix of All I

Jimster, Yarny featuring Scarlet Faye, Fred Quest, and Last Nubian and Tommy Rawson featuring Redbird, all in the mix. This weekend, I'm DJing alongside Greg Wilson and Dave Lee at Beckley Boogie Farm in Crewe before I head back out to Ibiza next week for a huge FAC 51 Hacienda party at Amnesia next Saturday, the 19th of September, where I'll be DJing with Mike Pickering before performing live with Hacienda Classical. Inner City will also be performing live, plus there'll be DJ sets from Paulette, David Morales and Todd Terry. It's going to be a massive night. More details and ticket info from thisisgrahampark.com under gigs. Still to come, Gene Farris, Lee John and Byron Stingley, and Inner City featuring Stephanie Christiane, all on the way after Ludwig and Julian Recker with Moon Eyes.

Shut up, you bastard.

0: Gene Farris, Lee Jordan and Byron Stingley together, the duet you never knew you needed, and Saliva Commandos, wrapping up the first hour. 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All on the way, the second hour kicks off with another track to take you back. From Dennis Ferrer, Sinfonia del Notte is next.
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And a 9 kicking off the second hour. That was the superb Sinfonia del Notte from Dennis Ferrer. 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

Dennis Lieber featuring Yasmin Kademian, Ruben de Toledo, Inner City featuring Stephanie Christian, and Defunk Junkies all in the mix. Lots of chances to come and see me DJ in the coming weeks and months in Ayr, Warrington, Leicester, Manchester, Liverpool, London, Rossendale, and Nottingham, with more dates to be announced soon, including Middlesbrough, Exeter, and Newcastle. More details and ticket info from thisisgrahampark.com under gigs. A quick shout out to Rob Harrison, who's asked me to say happy 50th birthday to my second cousin, Cameron Marshall, who's having an early birthday bash this weekend. Happy birthday, Cameron. Hopefully I'll see you soon. On the way, more great music from Tino, North Clybourne, and Sonic Soul Orchestra featuring Daniel Thomas. They're all coming up after Radic the Myth with the T. Marcassis dub remix of Everything You Are.

Casino, North Clybourne, Sonic Soul Orchestra featuring Daniel Thomas and the Joneses, wrapping things up for another week. 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I might see you this weekend in Crewe or next Saturday at Amnesia in Ibiza for a huge FAC 51 to Hacienda party. But that's it for another week. Stay safe, stay strong. Thank you very much for listening and for your continued support. And I'll see you next time.

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10: You don't have any left in stock. It's all my daughter's asking for.
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15: I'm Roger Sanchez. Welcome to Release Yourself. Now this week, we've got a guest mix from UK producer and DJ Emma Clare. To get you warmed up, I've got my live set recorded at Fun Festine Festival over in Lokeren, Belgium. Let me tell you, this was a cool spot. Here's what went down.

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2: This is Relieve Yourself with me, Roger Sanchez, and right now it's my live DJ set recorded from Funfestine Festival in Lokeren, Belgium. Now, it's been a minute since I've been back on the festival circuit in Belgium, but I have to say, the Belgian crowd is always up for it. This was a great festival. Got a little chilly, which surprised me for the summertime, but the crowd definitely heated it up. All right, let's get back to the mix.